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21G Crew Door 29, Pollock Drive, across the Fernando Avenue. Another caller. 63, 21G Crew Door 29, Pollock Drive, across the Fernando Avenue. Hip injury. 20, circuit 3.

6684, 13 Muhlenbrink Road, south of Yearling Path, fire alarm. 6684, 13 Muhlenbrink Road, south of Yearling Path, fire alarm. 2035.

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0: 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Station 31-5, 31-6, 31-6, 31 AM is all calls. 37 Bray Avenue, crossing Monmouth Avenue, Maryland. 21st.
1: North 31-168, same traffic.
2: 31-168, 21st.

0: 361, 362, 363, in the area of Wayside Road and West Park Avenue. For a report of smell of smoke. Station 361, 362, 363, in the area of Wayside Road and West Park Avenue. For a report of smell of smoke in the area.
1: Thank you.

District 65, 331 Poole Avenue, TC Panel, close to Elephant Court, Bower. District 65, 331 Poole Avenue, so TC Panel, close to Elephant Court, Apple Fire Alarm, 24.

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1: All units responding. 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

That's our Kitten Falls, 271 Riverside Road, cross of Holly Drive. Fall victim head injury. MedStar in Denton Falls, 271 Riverside, River H Road, across a Holly Drive. Fall victim head injury, 2123.

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I'm heading Meadows Drive, left assist, 21.8.

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Well, I agree. Then the 21 unit crew number one at Hatfield Crossfield Court across Exeter Drive. 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

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Hi, Andrew. 31 EMS roll call. Two rigs on the side of the street, they're called pending. On the target of 35, nearest close to Palmer Avenue. The bar clock, 19. 21, 44 hours.

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The alarm. Station 26129 Long Street Road, Gulf of Cosport. The alarm. 21 for...

261 second alert, 29 Long Street Road, Delta Cops, port. ALM. Station 261 second alert, 29 Long Street Road, Delta Cops, port. ALM. 2150.

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and call 45 Franciscan Place. 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

Alpine 1402 West Main Street. Closest to left corner at Morris Tavern, Turf Island. Station 16-1, 402 West Main Street, closest to left corner at Morris Tavern, Turf Island. 20 Jason.

16-1, 402 West Main Street crosses Stillwell's Corner at Morris Tower in Farland. 16-1, second alert, 402 West Main Street crosses Stillwell's Corner at Morris Tower in Farland, 23rd.

0: 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Two-story commercial eatery, showing from the street view out to the EMS, can I establish?
1: Okay, units arriving, two-story commercial eatery. I'm just kidding, 2330.

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402 Forest Avenue, cross from Lawrence Avenue, 2 miles from Club Freddy. 2121 Seeker, 102 Forest Avenue, cross from Lawrence Avenue to Evergreen Place, 2 miles west of Torrey, 0008 hours.

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Process New York Avenue. General weakness. 0, 26 hours.

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31 EMS South, 6347 Holland Road, crosses south of New Terrace, fall victim. 31 EMS South, 6347 Holland Road, crosses south of New Terrace, South Heavenly Crawford, fall head injury. 0 0 0

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207 Holland Road, across the Seaview Terrace. Fall victim of injury. 31 EMS South, 8th Green, second request. Number 7 Holland Road, across the Southview Terrace.

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Fuel alarms with symptoms. 318-31 EMS all call. 801 Kirk Lane, cross of Red Hill Road. Fuel alarms with symptoms. 104.

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21 Detroit Milltown, 801 Church Lane, cross of Red Hill Road, COR with symptoms. 8421 Detroit Middletown, 801 Church Lane, cross of Red Hill Road, the COR symptoms. 120.

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Mutually Middletown, 801 Church Lane, cross of Red Hill Road, COR with symptoms, 126.

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1: I just want to confirm, we had a rake coming. Do the caller stating that they were lightheaded? 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

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Across from Monmouth Avenue and Broad Street in the rear. Foot pain. 15-21 Digger 113 Throckmorton Street across the Peace Deli. Across from Monmouth Avenue and Broad Street. 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

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MedStar, Ocean Township, 239 Howard Avenue, across the Elm Avenue and Wilson Drive, systemic pain. 341.

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Sycamore 138, Cedar Drive, this is Joshua Hoodie Drive, Maryland. District 84, Sycamore 138, Cedar Drive, this is Joshua Hoodie Drive, Maryland, 3833.

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Fire alarm. District 84, air alert. Adding District 94, 138 Cedar Drive, close to Joshua Heights Drive. Fire alarm. Right there.

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0: Long set off due to error. District 84 will be clear and available.
1: 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You guys are clear for 350.

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The Oakland Mills Road stroke. 4641, E Oakland Mills Road stroke. 5-0-2.

think of what I said. 34 MSD Security Mutually, Asbury Park, 200 Deal Lake Drive, the Kingsley Arms Apartments, the front of the apartment, 6 Gia Lingo. Think of what I said, hyperventilating. 5, 25 hours.

0: Veal Lake Drive in Kingsley Apartments, in front of Six Golf, Syncopal episode, hope you're friendly. I followed your wrong card and have laid out and have been safe in it.
1: I'm about to clear the hospital, and the next time, just turn on second ambulance.

1 duty crew, 114 Maple Avenue, close of Myrtle Avenue. All victim, head injury. 2121 duty crew, 114 Maple Avenue, close of Myrtle Avenue. All victim, head injury,

66, 61. US 9, this is Sims, section ramp, one vehicle accident. Precautionary. 2621, US 9, this is Sims, ramp. One vehicle accident, precautionary. 544.

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Got a call. 530 St. Andrews Place, front of Sawgrass Drive, Raleigh. 26-21, third call. 530 St.

Mesa Russian Township 1810 Westfield Street. Rest, I'm sorry. Mesa Russian Township 1810 Westfield Street crosses Off Avenue. Rest, I'm sorry. 601.

MedStar Long Branch, 195 West End Avenue, the Italian American Memorial Association, and in the parking lot. All the mental status. MedStar Long Branch, 195 West End Avenue, the Italian American Memorial Association, across the Indiana and Sears Avenue. Around the bus yard, all the mental. 6-1-1.

watered down, next to a pool. Bishop 34, 507 Coos Road, cross of Carton Avenue, watered down next to a pool. Thanks, buddy.

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Ashtray smoking. 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Outside ashtray smoking. 6-3.

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0: 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I'll be out investigating. I'll have Castle Road Fire come in.
1: Alright, 6-7 on location on investigating. You'll have Castle Road come in. 6-4.

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Station 6031-706 Wellington Place, cross of West Aspen Way, fire alarm.

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Second alert 9, Village Center Drive, close to West Main Street at the Hallmark store, outside ashtray, smoking. 161, second alert 9, Village Center Drive, close to West Main Street at the Hallmark store, outside ashtray, smoking.

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3: Eight, 10-1 at Waldron 113, transport 67.

521 Main Street, short to Summerfield Avenue with the razzle dazzle. A subject under the influence of something. 583-21501 Main Street, across the Summerfield Avenue with the razzle dazzle. A subject under the influence of something.

I'm on 331 Park Avenue, across the Spruce Street, unconscious. Unknown breathing. Squad 65, 21, 331 Park Avenue, across the Spruce Street. Unconscious, unknown breathing, 76.

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Dispatch 21 Signal at 331 Park Avenue, across the Spruce Street, unconscious breathing, 7 down.

Six General, 1530 West Park Ave, All American Assisted Living, Island. 36 General, 1530 West Park Avenue, the All American Assisted Living, General Farland. 726

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0: 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Nothing showing on the out investigator.
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0: You can hold off any apparatus response to this. We'll be investigating. Handle looks like an alarm issue.
1: All right, team. Jump right.
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Seizures. 9921620 Valley Road, crosses T-Berry Lane, 5-year-old seizure, 747.

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It's Turner over at 65 Cedar Avenue. That's a new court, details for arms, condos, building D Delta, apartment 10. Possible rectal bleed. 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
1: I just passed 39381. 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
0: Rescue 39381, you on the air?
2: Yeah, for a week, copy direct.
0: Rescue patrols reporting subjects out of the vehicle at this time.
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1: 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Recall 29, please.
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2: 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Recall in 29.
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Let's say Route 138, Care 1 at Wall, Room 103. Issue with a port. Med start into Wall Township, 2621. Say Route 138, Care 1 at Wall, Room 103 for an issue with a port. 9-0.

0: 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From a tent vehicle, 12 victim contingent.
1: 83821 510 Gary Drive, across Emory Street. Default victim has injury 9. 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

22-21-500 Broad Street, across the Main Street, Bethany Manor, apartment 801, dizziness. So 22-21-500 Broad Street, across the Main Street, Bethany Manor, apartment 801, dizziness. 9-

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2100 Church Street, Hudson Ridge Senior Building, Unit 3013, fall victim. Respiratory. Matt Serna, Aberdeen, 100 Church Street, Hudson Ridge Senior Building, Unit 3013, fall victim. Respiratory. 10-05.

I'll call a third call train. It was on the road 2 Monmouth Avenue, across the Throckmorton Street, 44 victim. 1521, I'll call a third call 2 ambulances on the road 2 Monmouth Avenue, across the Throckmorton Street, 44 victim. Send your ass.

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Room 112. Pain from a catheter. Then Sterna Aberdeen, 100 Church Street. Room 112. Pain from a catheter. 1026.

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Asbury Park train station by the bus stop. 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

0: 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Bob served as captain of Navison Cook and Ladder Company in 1980 and 2005. He served as chief of the department in 1994. Throughout his volunteer career, Bob served with honor, distinction, and compassion. 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Robert Tallarico, Sr., your time on earth has ended, and you've answered your final call. 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Rest easy, Grandma. We'll take it from here. Time now, 10:45, Dispatcher Sanders.
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0: We're responding to Springwood Ave and Asbury Park. 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
1: Thank you, 3565. Thank you, copy that.

go 31 to 3 second call, 1 ambulance on the road, 8 Sterling Court, south of West Front Street. A juvenile, altered mental. About 31 to 3 second call, 1 ambulance on the road, 8 Sterling Court, south of West Front Street for a juvenile, altered mental. 11 o'clock.

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1: Received. I'm not sure if you copied your message. You're coming from Middletown about a half hour.

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1: We're going to be around the Jersey Shore with A356 to assist for a bariatric patient.
0: Very safe, Jeb. 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
0: Very safe. 2301, you're on the air.
2: 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Please be canceled. Thank you, ma'am.
0: Very safe. 11-0.

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to crew 2441 route 33. Grunfell Lee 7 Road, JNH Booker Dialysis Cardiac. Squad 34, duty crew 2441 route 33, Grunfell Lee 7 Road, JNH Booker Dialysis Cardiac. Bye.

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1: 2167.
0: Do me a favor and reach out to Holmdel PD, Highway 35 near Pool Ave. Is a tractor trailer blocking both lanes going northbound on 35, right before the traffic light at 35 Pool.
2: Frank, what's in it for a wheel?
0: To cross just before Dearborn going north, 2135, the Holmdel Township School. He's trying to back into a commercial lot here.
3: Union Ave.
0: Broke down. I'm sorry, that's Union Ave, not Pool.
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1: I'm thinking of the wires, okay?
2: 37th State Route 35, northbound for wires down on a truck, District 18. 2137th State Route 35, northbound for wires down on a truck, 1125.

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Do not use Holland to Laurel.

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1: East Coast 61 years clear and available.
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0: 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Just stand by for a second.
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0: 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I'm going to see if I can get you either through the corporate plaza on Centerville, or Union rather, or maybe even the wrong way on the highway. 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
2: Second call, an ambulance on the road, 62 2nd Street, crosses Central Avenue for a dog bite to the hand. Squad 39, 21 second call, an ambulance on the road, 62 2nd Street, crosses Central Avenue for a dog bite to the hand. 1140.

0: County Highway 35, come in.
1: Yeah, come in.
0: Just be advised, Highway 35 northbound at Laurel Ave will be closed indefinitely. Just advise any emergency traffic going to Bay Shore to use alternate routes.

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1: 1866.
0: Alright, we're going to be clear from Highway 35. There's no fire danger. I told the sergeant to call us back if that pole falls.

Simmons Hotel, second alert. 35 North 10, navigating River Road for a motor vehicle accident, now reported back pain. 31, all call. Second alert, third call. Two ambulances on the road. 35 North and navigating River Road for a motor vehicle accident, now reported back pain. 12.

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contact 21 St. Paul, an ambulance on the road, New York Avenue, in the middle of the football field, unresponsive, unknown breathing. But 39, 21 St. Paul, an ambulance on the road, New York Avenue, in the middle of the football field, unresponsive, unknown breathing, 12 to 1.

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Second radio request for 35 North and Navasink River Road. Motor vehicle accident. 31 duty crew. Another rig is now requested 35 North and Navasink River Road. Are you motor vehicle accident?

1199 Woodward Road, Crescent Town Road, Spring 46, the living room, 115, low blood pressure. Go 2621, 199 Woodward Road, Crescent Town Road, Spring 46, the living room, 115, for low blood pressure, 13-2.

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Respiratory. Respiratory, it's info 17 Sugar Maple Lane, cross of Riverdale Avenue, east for respiratory. 13.

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2: All right, 7th Avenue for 13 seconds.

Raptors and calling ambulance on the road, 1 Apple Wood Drive, East of Florida State, 1 Ohm, 8 Alpha 9, Fever. 15, 21 degrees and cold, 1 ambulance on the road, 1 Apple Wood Drive, see Apple Wood Estates, 4 Ohm, 8 Alpha 9, 30 Fever, 1320.

84-21, second alert, 4 Pilgrim Way, cross up Big Brook Terrace, very fall victim, head injury. 84-21, second alert, 4 Pilgrim Way, cross up Big Brook Terrace for a fall victim, head injury. 13-21.

21, 28, 70, Route 35. 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Unresponsive reading. 139, 21, 28, 70, Route 35. 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Unresponsive reading. 13,

Node assist. Citizen of the smoke detector. 371-404 Deal Road, cross of Stephen Road, assist citizen with a smoke detector. 1327.

2600 Road across the South Manor Court, Sunrise is the living room. 201 for the Fall Victims Club. MedStar into Brown Township, 2600 Road across the South Manor Court, Sunrise is the living at wall. Room 201 for the Fall Victims.

Rio 58 Lambert Johnson Drive, Brewer Gas Exterior. 372 in the area, 58 Lambert Johnson Drive, for an outside or a bastard,

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1: 37167 and 1330. Unclear if the detector actually went off or are they just going to help putting it back up.
0: All right, copy that, Kevin. Central 37178 responding.
1: 178 received 1330.

courthouse on the second floor near the courtroom for high blood pressure. 15, 21 degrees, second call, 1 ambulance on the road. 1 East Main Street, cross the West Main Street. The second floor near the courtroom. High blood pressure. 13.

In front of 110, the McCaffrey River across of iron ore. 32, it's down wires blocking the roadway. 26212, 110 McCaffrey Road, cross of iron ore, 32, the sit down wires blocking the roadway and the power. 1542.

Between 2 and 21. 336 Maple, please. Cross of Nancy, please. Get the rear of St. Joseph Catholic Church. The bus yard for Eastern. But 22-21-376 Maple, please. Cross of Nancy, please. The St. Joseph Catholic Church. In the rear of the church, the bus yard for Indersbrook. 13.

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0: 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We can have a time.
1: Confirm, 10-11.
0: Got it.
1: J. John, C. Charlie, 372, and Mary, P. Paul, and Nancy. 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

0: 21, second R3, 76 Maple Place, cross the house, and happy place, St. Joseph Catholic Church in the rear bus yard.
1: Or a foot injury.
0: 21, second R3, 76 Maple Place, cross the happy place, St. Joseph Catholic Church in the rear bus yard for a foot injury. 13.

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1: Central 37266.
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1: Can you contact Manalapan High School, advise them that McCaffrey Road is impassable due to the situation? 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

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Vomiting. 23821 Second Alert, 120 Riverview Avenue, cross the Silver Side Avenue, vomiting. 14.

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10 Falls, turn speed for push. Northbound local lanes, mile marker 107 over 3. Unknown medical. Then turn to 10 Falls, turn State Parkway, northbound local lanes, mile marker 107 over 3. Unknown medical, 14.

0: 21-21, Duty Crew 1 Church Street, across the main street, Granville Towers, apartment 203 for low sodium. 21-21, Duty Crew 1 Church Street, across the main street, Granville Towers, apartment 203 for low sodium. 14-20.
1: On scene, set up by a painter for the resident. I'll copy.

Okay, crew. 19 Roberts Drive, first of Cedar Crest Drive, for an ankle injury reported, phone sticking out. 1234, duty crew, 19 Roberts Drive, first of Cedar Crest Drive, for an ankle injury reported, phone sticking out, 14 minutes.

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0: 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Ed said it might be there.
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3: 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In front of the apartment, three possible pediatric seizures, 14th.

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2: Avenue across Memorial Drive in the alleyway by the dumpster, unresponsive, unknown breathing. So 838-2180 Avenue across Memorial Drive in the alleyway by the dumpster, unresponsive, unknown breathing, 1452.

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1: 3C, 14 minutes.
2: Center 1 Fort Square, supposed to keep Main Street the Hall of Records at the security podium. Fall victim, unknown injury. 1521 Dudes Roof, 1 Court Square, across the east of Main Street, the Hall of Records. Correction, it is going to be on the annex side in the parking lot where the shops are, for a fall victim out of a wheelchair, unknown injury.

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0: McCaffrey Road scene has been turned over to JCP&L and Manalapan PD. 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

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Low blood pressure and dizziness.

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If you just

one ambulance on the road 50. Gibson, please. Girls at Castro Nova Way. Be right at the hotel. Road 425. Unresponsive agonal breathing. 1521, due to second call, one ambulance on the road 50. Gibson, please. Girls at Castro Nova Way. Be right at the hotel. Room 425. Unresponsive agonal breathing. Bleeding from the head. 15 just...

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3821, second alert, 29, Vreeland, please, cross over Morris, please. 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

21 second alert, 214, 136, grab the mom's road at the urgent care. 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

84 Applebee Street, cross Bayberry Court for 8-ball victim tooth injury. And start into Eaton Town, 84 Applebee Street, cross Bayberry Court for 8-ball victim and a broken tooth. 15 tips.

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That's starting to eat down 7 Meridian Road, Brooklyn, Eaton Road for a possible stroke. 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

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Default victim. That's turn to Aberdeen, 861 Woodmere Drive, across the Pinehurst Drive, and the default victim, 16

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1: Follows 109 Wilshire Drive, close to Wellington Drive, 5th grade, 1500.

Permit 205. Crisis. Quick 2621, second call on ambulance on the road 400 crossing lane crossing Millhurst Road before Jim and Allison crossing. Permit 205 for crisis, CNS, 1356.

1, he has a report transportation center on the northbound side. The subject passed out. Squad 83, 821, he has a report transportation center on the northbound side for your subject that's passed out.

0: 39 Kingsbury Avenue, the Wells Farm, 1011 for a pull number.
1: Good.
0: JC144, can you advise on that it's hanging into the roadway? I've tried to pull it back, but it's a considerable size communication wire.

Parkville, two ambulances on the road, 336 Route 9 North, across the Franklin Lane. It's a Dunkin' Donuts outside a fall victim ankle and wrist pain. So 26-21 Parkville, two ambulances on the road, 336 Route 9 North, across Franklin Lane. It's a Dunkin' Donuts outside for a fall victim with an ankle and wrist pain. Thank you.

10-4-1-1 from North 51 Broad Street, Brother Stoke Street, Freehold Manor. Vomiting. 15-21 Judy Creek, 10-4-51 Broad Street, Brother Stoke Street, the Freehold Manor for vomiting. 15-41.

0: 918 Green Grove Road, call for Sunnyfield Terrace, down wire. District 34, 918 Green Grove Road, call for Sunnyfield Terrace, down wire. 1647.
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in Neptune City, 2056 Avenue, close to Shoreham Avenue, to Coral Harbor. Room 108, bed 1. Crisis. Med start in Neptune City, 2056 Avenue, across the Shoreham Avenue, Coral Harbor, room 108, bed 1. Crisis. 1552.

21, 120 Monmouth Avenue, across Atlantic Avenue, the Budget Garden Apartments. Building B, level 2, apartments to right, respiratory. But AB 21, 120 Monmouth Avenue, across Atlantic Avenue, Mighty Garden Apartments. Building B, level 2, apartments 3, respiratory. Good evening.

50 Garfield Avenue, at the Elks, cross Memorial Parkway, fire alarm. District 25, 150 Garfield Avenue, at the Elks, cross Memorial Parkway, fire alarm 15 tonight.

at Starn Ocean Township, 411 Wells Avenue, across of Cliffwood Road. 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At Starn Ocean Township, 411 Wells Avenue, across of Cliffwood Road for a fall victim list assist. Excuse me.

33 ladder, 38 and 37, 1 engine in Deaton Town, Brightview 201, Wyckoff, Smiler. 33 ladder, 37-1 and District 38 engine and 2 Eaton Town at Brightview 201, Wyckoff, the fire alarm, 6 minutes up.

on one Clark Street, across Main Street, in front of the Bethany Towers in a burgundy Nissan. Possible seizure. 439-21, one Clark Street, across the Main Street, in front of the Bethany Towers in a burgundy Nissan. Possible seizure, 66.

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0: you got a car stuck in traffic right across from the parked garage on Globe Court, and four hours, I guess, broken down. Maybe we get somebody, we could push it out of the way. It's right in the middle of traffic.
1: It's on Front Street?
0: Yeah, 10-4, Front Street, Globe Court.
1: Alright, and what kind of car is it?
0: Nissan Pathfinder, K-King 4-1, Nancy, Zebra, Mary.

Quincy, 2150 Beer Street, crossing Galway Key, Fort Leisure Bay Apartments. Out front, a previous fall victim with a head injury. Let's go 2150 Beer Street, crossing Galway Key, Fort Leisure Bay Apartments. Out front for a head injury from a previous fall, 1636.

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Or smoke condition in the area. 6331 in the area of exit 118 Garden State Parkway, or smoke condition in the area. 1638.

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Bravo for arrest story. Flight 22, 21 second call pending. 50 Beer Street, cross the Colway. Keep Oily, Jamaica, Farmers, 7B, Bravo, arrest story 60.

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So 22-21, additional alert, EMT needed. A second call, one ambulance on the 15th Beer Street, Keyport Leisure Bay Apartments out front for a fall, head injury from a previous fall. So 22-21, additional alert, EMT needed. A second call on town, one ambulance on the road, 50 Beer Street, Keyport Leisure Bay Apartments, out front, a head injury from a previous fall, they come 17.

0: 74 at Gas Fleet, yes, 13 Hickory Way in Rotten Hill.
1: Marcy, the cat is down, but I'll note it.
0: Thank you, and I'll be switching over to Marshall County.

21-second alert, EMC needed. 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

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Station 31-2, 17-1, mutual aid into Atlantic Highlands, 10 Simon Lake Drive, possible swimmer in distress, 17-15.

0: 1766 will be in service. What are they requesting?
1: If you have a vote, they are requesting that because they do not have a vote in the water at this time.
0: Head for him.

0: Voyager, 740. Route 35. The Outback Steakhouse, 84 victim. Be outside in the parking lot. 131 is Voyager, 740. 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
1: The kite surfer looks to be okay, but they're still requesting a response.

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0: you're coming out of Leonard Marina, we're at like the second can.
1: Okay. 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
0: I'll work on that now.

0: 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They came up to us. 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
1: Carol.
0: Location from that.

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1: 10-4, standing by.
2: Yeah, Rick, I'm just coming up to the bridge now.
1: We're standing by motor boat.
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1: 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Occupants out, 28-3. Intersection 79, Beacon Hill, motor vehicle accident, Carver Street. Occupants out of the vehicle, 17-36.

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1: Yeah, on location. I have a car in the woods. Just have a shink come in.
0: Okay. Marine Steve, you're on location 1737.

0: 2816.
1: I don't know if you received a request from Lawrence Harbor, but they said they've been requesting 28395 is staging in Lawrence Harbor for a brush fire at Madawan and Meeker.
0: Yes, that's affirmative. We do not have a CAD. We're trying to verify the address because right now it's put in as Madawan. If you want to start your tanker in, then we can get an address for you.
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0: Atkins, at Leonard, I was an entry point. We're going to hang out with him for a little bit, make sure he can get turned around.
1: Tire receive. I'm going to stand down from here, Billy. I'll let North know that you guys are still out there.
0: Yeah, we're going to rendezvous with CG now, and I'll give you a call when we're cleared.

0: Alright, be advised. One surfer is 10-4. He's making his way back to the Lenore Beach. 31-2 is keeping an eye on him. 17 never left the dock, and the 85 units are clear.
1: Alright, see if I can.

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1: Marine 31-2.
0: Swimmers back on shore in Atlantic Islands will be clear of the landing. Headed back to port.
1: Proceeding to the

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7 out, fall victim. Head injury. Mr. into long branch 318 East 1 Avenue, Crystal Westwood Avenue, for a juvenile fall victim from a bicycle. 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

Aberdeen 364 Beverly Drive, North of Cliffwood Avenue. Outside on the ground, respiratory. Minister in Aberdeen, 364 Beverly Drive, North of Cliffwood Avenue. Outside on the ground, respiratory, 183.

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21, 3006 Road, Seabrook Village, South Queens, apartment 104, fell victim with a head injury. 36, 21, 3006 Road, Seabrook Village, South Queens, apartment 104, fell victim head injury, 1920.

63-1, 63-2, District 29 engine, Lee, West Aston Way, cross State Route 34, port of structure fire. 63-1, 63-2, District 29 engine, 28 West Aston Way, cross State Route 34, port of base on fire, visible flames, 19, 32 hours.

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1: 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You've left caution.
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Flight 2621, second call, one radar on assignment, 53 Queensway, crest of English Club Drive, alcohol detox, 1947.

Exeter Court, cross of Exeter Drive, testing. 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